did you ever realize that your mistake had a price? Oh, you threw it all away, 'cause you're the devil in disguise. Now would you ever realize the consequences of your life?

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Our every moment, I started a place. Cause now that the corner lock, here were the words that I needed to

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I wanna to remember, music is my best friend.

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Let's before go. 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'Cause when I leave for the night, I ain't coming.

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1: 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Ask for advice, get money twice. I'm from the dirty, but that Chico nice. Y'all call it a moment, I call it life.